0: More protesters were thrown out in separate incidents. The conference started under the cloud of new allegations about breaches of funding rules, but Mr Farage says the party's done nothing wrong. The UK government insists its commitment to the Falkland Islands is absolutely unshakable. Argentina's president claimed his country needs to recover the South Atlantic territory and threatened sanctions on oil companies. An investigation's going to look at whether Northern Ireland's water bodies fit for purpose. Stormont's infrastructure minister says she's concerned about a number of issues. Alexander Isak netted twice in the opening 9 minutes as Liverpool won 2-0 at Ipswich in the Premier League. Bradley Barcola came on as substitute for his debut. And around 40% of adults in the UK admit they got sunburnt last year. Cancer Research UK is expecting that number to rise after the recent record-breaking heatwave. That's the latest. I'm Fader Silver.
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1: Yes, Naya. Cool, Naya. Who am I? It's just the girl, them sugar. All right. Here, Anna. Whoa.

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2: From the Sky News Centre at 2. A jury's failed to reach a verdict in a murder trial which has dominated news headlines in the US. Lindsay Clancy admits strangling her three children at her home in a Boston suburb in 2023, but says she was suffering postpartum psychosis. It's unclear if she'll face a retrial. Prosecutors say she planned the killings, but her lawyer, Kevin Reddington's, paid tribute.
3: This woman is so brave. Every day she came in this courthouse, sat there through 7 weeks of a trial where nobody had anything bad to say about her except for the two prosecutors.
2: Hecklers have repeatedly interrupted Nigel Farage's speech at Reform's conference in Birmingham. The event's been overshadowed by claims of wrongdoing over foreign donations, which the leaders denied. Donald Trump says his US envoys will travel to both Russia and Ukraine with a proposal to end the war. Jared Kushner and Steve Witkoff will make the trips over the weekend and into next week. Argentina's president reiterated his country's claim to the Falkland Islands and announced plans to sanction oil companies working in the area. But the UK government insists the territory's British and its position is unwavering. Alexander Isak netted twice in the opening 9 minutes as Liverpool won 2-0 at Ipswich in the Premier League. It is manager Iraola's first win. His star summer signing Bradley Barcola came on as substitute for his debut, but it was Isak who took the headlines with his quick fire double.
4: Waiting for the first win, and we were talking about starting the game good, which we haven't done recently, so that was perfect for us to get two quick goals. I think we're starting to get the way we want to play.
2: And Jay-Z has serenaded his wife Beyoncé for her birthday during his first UK gig in almost a decade. The rapper led fans at London's Tottenham Hotspur Stadium in a rendition of Happy Birthday. That's the latest. I'm Faye De Silva.
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1: From the Sky News Centre at 3. The trial of a woman accused of murdering her three children, which has gripped America, has ended without jurors reaching a verdict. Lindsay Clancy strangled her daughter and two sons in Massachusetts, but argues she was suffering postpartum psychosis. Prosecutors say they're yet to decide on a retrial. District Attorney Tim Cruz insists the children should receive justice.
2: This case is not about a healthcare system or about how women are treated in it. Those are all important issues. This case, however, was about Lindsay Clancy and what she did on January 24th, 2023.
1: Numerous protesters have been thrown out of Reform's conference for heckling Nigel Farage. The leader was interrupted four times as he told delegates he believes there'll be a general election next spring. The gathering's been overshadowed by an allegation that top officials discussed accepting funds from a foreign donor. That's led to two men being suspended and Mr. Farage to say this.
3: I repeat, Reform has broken no law. We take compliance extremely seriously. And ask yourself, why is all of this happening? Anyone got a clue why it's happening? Because they're scared of us.
1: The UK government's again insisted the Falklands are British and that its position is unwavering. Argentina's president reiterated his country's claim to the islands. Over 160 countries have voted to replace the traditional world map with one that more accurately reflects the size of Africa. The UN resolution at the General Assembly was passed by 164 votes to one. Liverpool have their first Premier League win of the season, 2-0 at Ipswich. Alexander Isak scored both goals, and around 40% of adults in the UK admit they got sunburnt last year. Cancer Research UK is expecting that number to rise after the recent record-breaking heatwave. That's the latest. I'm Faye De Silva.
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0: Imagine leaving work on a Friday afternoon. 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
1: From the Sky News Centre at 4. A mistrial's been declared in a high-profile child-killing case in America. After days of deliberations, a jury couldn't decide whether former nurse Lindsay Clancy murdered her three young children. She's never denied strangling them in Massachusetts in 2023, but blamed it on postpartum psychosis. US President Donald Trump's had this to say.
2: It's a terrible situation. Look, she did a horrible, horrible thing. Can't be worse. But you'll find out what the price to pay is. There'll be a price. It's going to be mental institution or jail or something. But I guess they're going to go through another trial. It's too bad.
1: Nigel Farage has blamed loose pub talk as he insisted Reform UK's broken no laws on funding. The start of yesterday's party conference was overshadowed by an undercover sting claiming overseas donors were lined up to pay for polling. Argentina's president reiterated his country's claim to the Falkland Islands and announced plans to sanction oil companies working in the area. But the UK government insists the territory's British and its position is unwavering. Dentists are warning of a national crisis as a record number of children have their teeth taken out due to decay. There were over 56,000 extractions under general anaesthetic in hospitals in England last year. Liverpool secured a 2-0 victory at Ipswich in the Premier League. Alexander Isak netted twice in the opening 9 minutes. It is manager Iraola's first win. The Swedish star has 3 goals in 3 starts, and Iraola's expecting a big season.
3: It's a massive player for us. No? Probably my demands will not be about the goals. I know that he's fit, he's in a good shape. My fights with him are more about other stuff, about how to help the team in all the situations.
1: And Jay-Z has serenaded his wife Beyoncé during his first UK gig in almost a decade. The rapper led fans at London's Tottenham Hotspur Stadium in a rendition of Happy Birthday. That's the latest. I'm Faye De Silva.
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4: From the Sky News Centre at 5. Prosecutors must decide whether an American woman accused of murdering her three children should face another trial after a jury failed to reach a verdict. Lindsay Clancy admits strangling them in Massachusetts in 2023, but blames postpartum psychosis. The 12-person jury was split 11-1 in a case that's gripped the world. Her lawyer, Kevin Reddington, says he'd want the same 11 jurors.
5: If we didn't have that one individual, we would have had a verdict and we would be out of here. But I don't know if we will ever be able to get jurors that aren't aware of this case anywhere. New York, Washington, Georgia, Japan, India, I don't know.
4: Nigel Farage will take to the stage again later after being repeatedly heckled during the first day of Reform UK's annual conference in Birmingham. The leader insists the party's broken no laws following claims of wrongdoing over foreign donations. Donald Trump says his US envoys will travel to both Russia and Ukraine with a proposal to end the war. Jared Kushner and Steve Witkoff will make the trips over the weekend and into next week. 600,000 children across England will be taught how to brush their teeth in school this year. It's an effort to stop a so-called national crisis of tooth decay. The issue's the main cause of hospitalisation among kids, with over 56,000 extractions in 2025. Dr. Muslim Koja is a dentist in Birmingham.
6: It is worse than ever been, because I've been here for 40 years plus, and what I've seen now is not what I've ever seen before. I think there is so much of sugar available now. It is a national crisis.
4: Liverpool have their first Premier League win of the season, 2-0 at Ipswich. Alexander Isak scored both goals. And around 40% of UK adults say they got sunburnt last year. Cancer Research UK is expecting that number to rise after the recent record-breaking heatwave. That's the latest. I'm Faye De Silva.
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1: From the Sky News Centre at 6, the ex-husband of a woman accused of murdering their three children in the US says reliving the tragedy in a potential retrial would be extraordinarily painful. The high-profile case of Lindsay Clancy has collapsed without a verdict. The former nurse admits strangling her daughter and two sons at their Massachusetts home in 2023, but her lawyers argue she'd been suffering postpartum psychosis. Her mum, Paula Musgrove, previously spoke in court.
2: I remember her being very nervous. I remember her saying, I just have to tell you guys something. And then she told us.
3: What did she tell you?
2: She told us that she had thoughts of harming the children.
1: Nigel Farage will take to the stage again later as Reform UK continues to come under scrutiny over alleged foreign donations. The party leader was repeatedly heckled during the opening day of its annual conference in Birmingham yesterday. He denies any wrongdoing. There's a warning, tooth decay is becoming the leading cause of hospitalisation among children. Figures show young people in England had more than 56,000 tooth extractions last year. Around 40% of adults in the UK admit they got sunburnt last year. Cancer Research UK is expecting that number to rise after the recent record-breaking heatwave. Liverpool have their first Premier League win of the season, 2-0 at Ipswich. Alexander Isak scored both goals. It's the club's first victory under Andoni Iraola. Iraola says he knew it was imperative they got the 3 points.
4: Yes, very pleased with the win, obviously. We needed this win and also with the performance. I think especially first half, we've been a very good team. We put a lot of pressure to the opposition and I think we started really strong the game. I think we learned probably the lessons from the last two games.
1: Jay-Z's performed his first UK gig in almost a decade. The rapper took the opportunity to serenade his wife, Beyoncé, who was in the crowd at London's Tottenham Hotspur Stadium to mark her birthday.
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0: a smile on your face. 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
1: Now, back to truly great songs.

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1: From the Sky News Centre at 7, the ex-husband of a woman who admits strangling her three children in 2023 says a potential retrial would be extraordinarily painful. The case of Lindsay Clancy in the US has collapsed without a verdict, as her lawyers argue she'd suffered postpartum psychosis at the time. Nigel Farage will take to the stage again later after being repeatedly heckled during the first day of Reform UK's annual conference in Birmingham. The leader insists the party's broken no laws following claims of wrongdoing over foreign donations. During his speech yesterday, he predicted a general election next spring, saying Andy Burnham has no mandate.
2: We need a government that actually delivers on its promises, a government that is honest with the country and admits that Britain is broken and Britain needs reform. And we're the only people capable of doing it.
1: Nearly 34,000 tooth extractions administered among young children in England last year were due to severe tooth decay. There's a warning the issue is becoming the leading cause of hospitalisation for young people. 600,000 school pupils are being targeted with teeth cleaning lessons. Teacher Chelsea Collier thinks they're paying off.
3: When we first started the toothbrushing programme, when we were having the dentists and oral hygienists come into school, the amount of letters we were sending home with children needing to go to the dentist for urgent help to now has drastically improved.
1: A review into maternity failings at another group of hospitals in England officially begins today. Donna Ockenden will chair the inquiry, looking into more than 1,000 cases at University Hospital Sussex. Over 160 countries have voted to replace the traditional world map with one that more accurately reflects the size of Africa. The UN resolution at the General Assembly was passed. And Liverpool and Alexander Isak were too strong for Premier League new boys Ipswich as the Swedish strikers scored two goals. The club had their first victory under Andone Iraola with a 2-0 win. That's the latest.
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5: Generally fine and dry with plenty of sunshine today. Which is good news. However, the old shower can't be ruled out. That's the bad news. Particularly on the coast. Oh, that'll be us then. Blustery winds expected, easing through the afternoon. Maximum temperature to 21 degrees. Is that all? Your high tide is at 8 minutes past seven tonight. At 4.99 metres. Our high tide was about 20 or 30 minutes ago.
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Good morning, me proud beauties. How the devil are we this morning? 7:07. Angry started already. He says, a bit of an easy Bonds question. We're not there yet, Angry. That's an hour's time. What nonsense have we got lined up for you this morning? Well, we've clearly got Angry on the text. All we need now is old bungalow and we're sorted, aren't we? I think you're having a quiet morning. It's not happening, is it? I'm here for a few hours to keep you entertained with some great music. We've got Going for Gold after 8 o'clock. 3 from 1 in the first hour. We'll play you 3 songs from 1 year. You've got to guess that year. I mean, you may want me to apologise for some of the tracks in the 3 from 1. It's not happening. I make no apology. I am contactable. You can give me a call, 01705 874 22. You can text 07510984001. 3 from 1 and then Going for Gold. That's how we look this morning on the Saturday Breakfast Show.

Yes, Bungalow says, morning, Lieutenant, how's your luck? I'm ready for going for mould, bring it on. It's not till afterwards, it's not for an hour yet. Bungalow, that's all I need. I mean, two texts this morning, one from Bungalow, one from Angry. That's not how you start your week, your Saturday morning, is it, really? It's always bound to put a downer on things. Okay, three from one, three songs, 1 year. What's the year? Oh, enjoy.

Lay Down. 20 minutes past 7 on a Saturday morning. Good morning. Morning to Pete the Crane is up and about. Bungalow says a nice easy warm-up. So nice and so easy, you got it wrong. Angry said three songs are all from the same year. What have I won? No. Angry, you need to tell me the year. Christine, you need to guess again. We'll play it for you in a moment. Once we've heard from Ray Stevens, take us back to 1975.

Ray Stevens and Misty 723. Let's play those three from one again. Three songs from one year, but what is that year?

today is International Bacon Day. International, it's World Beer Day today as well. In case you didn't know. There are 117 days left until the end of the year. Now, there you go, you see.

0: Imagine leaving work on a Friday afternoon. 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

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Big night tonight. Big day today for the Sheppey Cricket Club. Last game of the season. Both teams need a win. And then presentation night tonight, which should be a giggle. Yeah. Right, let's give you some clues from the three from one. In this year, the first official nature speech opens at Fairlight Glen in Hastings. James Callaghan was Prime Minister. State earnings-related pension scheme is introduced. Nottingham Forest win the Football League First Division title for the first time in their history. Brian Clough and Peter Taylor are sorting that one out. Ipswich won the FA Cup. They beat Arsenal 1-0 in the final at Wembley. And Liverpool retained the European Cup with a 1-0 win against Club Bruges, the Belgian champions at Wembley. And Kenny Dalglish, in his first season at Liverpool, scores the winning goal. Those are the clues. Here are the tunes.

Larry, the paymaster, Sarah, Icars, Pete in Chatham, Kim in Pattaya, and the Bungalow Boy all said it was 1978. Well done, you guys.

Radio Jack and Jill played that this morning for Simon and Gabby are in Calimera. Sunning themselves. The sun is shining, the pole is inviting. That's good to hear. Yes. In 99 days, I'll be sending you a reply, Simon, from a sunny location. Don't you worry. I'll be in for Simon tomorrow between 4 and 7. Play some good tunes and a few competitions here and there, you know. Looking forward to that Sunday afternoon.

Matt Gonzalez, I Haven't Stopped Dancing Yet, taking us up towards 8 o'clock, about 3.5 minutes away. After the news at 8, a great tune that starts in the first hour by an artist called Yola. It's just a great song. And then, of course, Going for Gold will be here amongst us. Oh, yes.

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1: From the Sky News Centre at 8, Nigel Farage is expected to address his party's annual conference in Birmingham later, with Reform UK under scrutiny following claims of wrongdoing over foreign donations. The party's facing questions over allegations that senior officials arranged for a US company to fund three polls. Mr Farage insists the party's broken no laws. Prosecutors must decide whether an American woman accused of murdering her three children should face another trial after a jury failed to reach a verdict in the US. Lindsay Clancy admits strangling them in 2023 but blames postpartum psychosis. Dentists are warning of a national crisis as a record number of children have their teeth taken out due to decay. There were almost 34,000 related extractions in England's hospitals last year. Dr. Muslim Koja is a dentist based in Birmingham.
2: It is worse than ever been, because I've been here for 40 years plus, and what I've seen now is not what I've ever seen before. I think there is so much of sugar available now. It is a national crisis.
1: Argentina has moved to enforce a crackdown on oil exploration around the Falkland Islands. In a televised address overnight, its president reiterated the country's claim on the area. The foreign secretary says the UK's position on the Falkland Islands is unwavering. Liverpool manager Andoni Iraola says he has no doubt Alexander Isak will produce the numbers this season. The £125 million forward scored two goals inside 9 minutes last night to inspire a 2-0 win at Ipswich. It's Liverpool's first Premier League victory this season. Isak says it's all down to tactics.
3: We have so much threat up front, and all of us, if we win the ball, play forward and try to attack, I think all of us will enjoy our offensive game. When you win the ball, that's when teams are unorganised, and if you can get the ball forward quick, that's when you can hurt the opposition.
1: Serena and Venus Williams have fallen just short on their return to the US Open, losing in a tiebreak in the first round. It was their first appearance there in the doubles since 2022. That's the latest. I'm Faye Rowlands.
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4: In the local news, after many complaints and news going viral about the poppies being removed from the fleet of a local taxi firm, Swellborough Council's Urgent Decision Committee have approved a temporary amendment to the Hackney Carriage and Private Hire licensing policy. Now, approved Royal British Legion poppies and other recognised commemorative armed forces symbols are not regarded as third-party advertising and are therefore permitted on licensed vehicles. The licensing committee will now undertake a full review of the advertising and signage provisions at the next meeting in October. The Department of Transport, along with the Maritime and Coast Guard Agency, are scheduled to start the £9.5 million works to remove the mast from the World War II Liberty ship SS Montgomery, subject to weather conditions. With the impending removal, local boat trips to the wreck site have increased. Notice to mariners currently offer no exact date the works will start to remove the mast. That's the latest from BRFM. I'm Karen Murray.
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6: Generally fine and dry, plenty of sunshine. However, the odd shower can't be ruled out, particularly on the coast. Blustery winds are expected on that coast, easing through this afternoon. A maximum temperature of 21 degrees today. High tide is at 7:08 at a height of 4.99 metres.
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I love that. It's about 7 years old, and I came across it by accident on the system the other day, and I thought, wow, what a song. Far Away Look, Yola, Y-O-L-A. Just fabulous. Which, you know, fabulous. Talking to fabulous, it's time for this. Going for the Our bungalow will be over the moon. The bronze question, in which TV cartoon series was... Who was in the TV cartoon series, who was Yogi Bear's small friend? That's the question, Ron's question. Who was Yogi Bear's small friend in the cartoon series? 07510 984001 on the text. 01705 874422 on the phone. Yeah. In the TV cartoon series, who was Yogi Bear's small friend? Give us a call, drop us a text as we start going for gold. Here's another cracker. Elton John, do you remember the video? The young lady in the video. Oh, wow.

Don and Nikita. Angry said it's fog on Legold. I'm ready for the silver question. You're so not. Foghorn Leghorn is not the answer. In the TV cartoon series, who was Yogi Bear's small friend? That's your bronze question. If you think you know the answer, give us a call, drop us a text. Good morning to Pauline and Warden. Hope you're feeling well. Sending you your best wishes. And morning to Dorset Girl. She said, can we have some Pink Floyd? I mean, if I have to.

Morning to Stan and Beck. Nice to hear from you, Stan. Hope you're well. Pink Floyd, what do you want from me? Here we go. The silver question. Let's get on with it. So the bronze question, in a TV series, who was Yogi Bear's small friend? And the silver question, which female duo sang Yes Sir, I Can Boogie? Which female duo sung Yes Sir, I Can Boogie in 1977? That's your silver question, 01705 874 22. That's the phone number. You can text me 07510984001. Which female duo had the hit with Yes Sir, I Can Boogie in 1977? That's your silver question. Now, good luck with that. Get on the blowers and drop us a text if you think you know the answer.

Shalimar, take that to the bank. Steph said, morning, Pete. It's frightening when your questions are becoming easy to answer. And it just, even Bungalow's got two right so far this morning. Will you get the third one right? Watch this space, that's what I say. Off down to Canterbury this morning to a CD and record fair. Looking forward to that with Woody. I'm trying not to buy any vinyl though. It's just... I mean, unless I find a 12-inch version of this, then all bets are off. The Crusaders with...

Bungalows in a Confident Mood. He says, it's coming my way. Yeah, we'll see about that. The silver question. Which female duo had a massive hit with Yes Sir, Hike and Boogie in 1977? Which female duo had a hit with Yes Sir, I Can Boogie in 1977? So many of you have got silver. Sarah's not taking part, though. She says, I'm not having a go. I'm looking after the devil dog. Yeah, we know all about that dog. Oh, yes.

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ABBA, take us back to 1975. Mamma Mia, don't forget, Les is here at 10. Judas at 1, Peter B at 4. That's how your Saturday looks today. Then shall we go for gold? The bronze question in the TV cartoon series, who was Yogi Bear's small friend? Which female duo sang Yes Sir, I Can Boogie in 1977 and angry it was not Robson and Jerome? And the gold question, how many stars are there on the New Zealand flag? How many stars are there on the New Zealand flag? That's your gold question. 01795 874 422. How many stars are there on the New Zealand flag is your gold question. Drop us a text, give us a call if you think you know the answer. How many stars on the New Zealand flag?

gold question in this hour. How many stars are there on the New Zealand flag? Give us a call, drop us a text. You've got till after this next tune to give us the answer.

Yeah, thank you very much. That's what's his face, Tony Ujima Flip, and that song, the Savoy's and Ujima. Yeah, you know. Going for the let's give the answers out. This is going to upset someone. In the TV cartoon series, Yogi Bear's small friend is Boo Boo. Baccarat had a hit with Yes So I Can Boogie. There are four stars, just four stars, on the New Zealand flag. And some of you claim to have been there and said five. I wonder who that could be. Getting no stars at all this morning is angry, totally wrong. Mickey in Lower House has got a bronze because he only answered the one question. Bungalow said on the last question, been there, five. Come on, give me the goods. It's four. Have a look at the flag. Silver for you, as per usual. Yeah, I mean, you can't help yourself, can you? Getting a gold, Dorset Girl, Johnny B, Mark and Sharon, John in Lowestoke, Dave in Sheerness, Carol and Pete, Hotbot, Kim in Sittingbourne, Chris and Lorraine, Stan and Bet, D, Southend Dave, Steph, who said the questions are getting easier. Not for Bungalow, they're not. Janet in Minster, Kim in Patty of the Paymaster, and Eric. Well done, all of you. That's going.

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1: From the Sky News Centre at 9, Nigel Farage insists Reform UK's broken no laws as he addresses his party's conference later following claims of wrongdoing. It's alleged senior officials arranged for a US company to fund three polls. Here's the party's Treasury spokesperson, Robert Jenrick.
2: Nigel acted swiftly and he removed them. Obviously, there has to be due process. We're going to look at what actually happened, give them a chance to give their side of the story. But the most important thing is they're gone. The party itself has taken legal advice and is very confident that it didn't breach any of the rules.
1: Meanwhile, Mr. Jenrick's expected to announce Reform UK will increase the tax-free personal allowance to £15,000 if it wins the next general election. A mistrial has been declared in a high-profile child killing case in America. A jury couldn't decide whether former nurse Lindsay Clancy murdered her three young children in Massachusetts in 2023 after it was blamed on postpartum psychosis. Tens of thousands of children across England will be taught how to brush their teeth in school. Nearly 34,000 extractions were related to tooth decay in young people last year. The Foreign Secretary says the UK's position on the Falkland Islands is unwavering as Argentina moves to enforce a crackdown on oil exploration around there. The country's president reiterated the country's claim on the area. Serena and Venus Williams' first Grand Slam appearance together in 4 years has ended in defeat. The siblings, with a combined age of 90, thrilled fans in the first round of the US Open doubles, but lost a third set tiebreak to 14th seeds Maya Joint and Chan Ho Ching. Joint says it was magical.
3: It was an amazing match. They played really well, and just the atmosphere on the court was something that I don't think either of us has experienced quite like that before. And playing two legends of the game is just a super special moment that might not get again.
1: Over 160 countries have voted to replace the traditional world map with one that more accurately reflects the size of South Africa. That's the latest.
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0: January fine and dry with sunny spells. Winds easing further to become light by the evening. The maximum temperature today, 23 degrees.
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Get it on, that T-Rex. Welcome along to the final hour of breakfast here on Saturday morning. Les is here at 10. We've got some tunes, though, like this for Muse and Uprising.

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0: Robbie Williams and Nicole Kidman, Something Stupid. Last game of the season for Sheppey Cricket Club today, although I don't play anymore. I'm down there this afternoon, cheer them on. Both the first and second team could do with a win today to keep them in the same division next year. Good luck to the boys. Go well. And it's the presentation night tonight, so... tomorrow morning, I suspect, Sunday morning, there'll be some sore heads. I have no doubt about that whatsoever. Agnetta and Gary Barlow next. I should have followed you home.
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Chris Rea, Let's Dance from about 1987. This next song wasn't a huge hit, but it's got a great, it's a great song. Steve Balsamo and Sugar for the Soul. It's BRFM on a Saturday morning. Les is here at 10, Judd is at 1, Peter B at 4.

pretty much it for me. Thanks for your company. I'll be back tomorrow afternoon singing the Solomon at 4. 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I'll see you on Sunday afternoon. Les is next. Ta-ra.

and his mama cries. 'Cause if there's one thing she don't need, is another hungry mouth to feed in the ghetto.

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1: From the Sky News Centre at 10, Nigel Farage is to close Reform UK's conference as the party finds itself embroiled in a row about political donations. The leader says no laws have been broken following allegations that senior officials arranged for a US company to fund three polls. A mistrial's been declared in a high-profile child killing case in America. After days of deliberations, a jury couldn't decide whether former nurse Lindsay Clancy murdered her three young children. She's never denied strangling them in Massachusetts in 2023, but blamed it on postpartum psychosis. US President Donald Trump's had this to say.
2: It's a terrible situation. Look, she did a horrible, horrible thing. Can't be worse. But you'll find out what the price to pay is. There'll be a price. It's going to be mental institution or jail or something. But I guess they're going to go through another trial. It's too bad.
1: Meanwhile, Donald Trump's sent his two envoys to Moscow and Kyiv, saying they've got a proposal to end the war. It follows reports Russian strikes on Ukraine overnight have killed four people and injured six others. Dentists are warning of a national crisis as a record number of children have their teeth taken out due to decay. There were almost 34,000 related extractions in England's hospitals last year. Brushing lessons are to be given in classrooms. Ben Everson's son needs a filling after too many fizzy drinks.
3: I know exactly what it's like to have toothache, so I'm drumming it into him and his brother that they've got to brush them, otherwise it's going to start hurting. We're going to go through and cut out all the rubbish out of the diets and then hopefully they can get stronger teeth.
1: There's a warning to wear sun cream during what's expected to be a hot weekend for some, as around 40% of UK adults admit to getting sunburned last year. Cancer Research UK is expecting that number to rise after a record-breaking warm summer. And Serena and Venus Williams' first Grand Slam appearance together in 4 years has ended in defeat. The pair lost in a third set tiebreak in the first round of the US Open doubles. That's the latest. I'm Faye Rollins.
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And a very good Saturday morning to you. Welcome along to another edition of Big L Solid 60s here on your favourite 95.6 BRFM. And I hope you're ready for another Saturday morning of bopping and bobbing about, courtesy of the MV Solid 60s on the airwaves of 95.6 BRFM this Saturday. All the usual features except for the competitions. Yes, I know, I'm sorry. Circumstances just overshot me this week. We do have our 5 from 1. That's going to come at you from 1963. And it's quite the week for Texter 202. Not only did they get the theme of 3 on my After Dark show on Tuesday, they're also up for today's lovely listeners' top 3 tunes. And when we trip over into hour 3, the Solid 60s Solid Soul Selection features Nate Nelson, who sounds a little bit like the Drifters, Kip Anderson, and an incredible voice from a guy called Jimmy Ricks. That's all coming up just after.

Hills, not in my competitions. If you don't get to hear my voice so much, you hear much more better music as well. We simply increased the amount of great hits on all the usual bits and pieces, the weird, the wonderful, the obscure, the simply forgotten, and of course, the hits of that wonderful decade.

7, would you believe, from 1961, and a number 35 from 1966. Oh, don't worry, you'll recognise them straight away. Right, time to get ready, time to buckle up. You ready? Because we're going any moment now. 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

I'm sure you did recognise them. One hit wonder for Curtis Lee to start the show, Pretty Little Angel Eyes, only getting to number 47, released in August of 1961. And then the cracking Edwin Starr, SOS, Stopper on Sight, 35 is as well as it got, as well as it did, getting released in the May of 1966. Well, a very good Saturday morning to you. Hope you're doing okay, whatever you're up to today. Please keep it 95.6 BFM. Some cracking program.

One with that, when it was released in August of 1965, so they must have had some satisfaction. Hey, have you realised that we're now into September? And have you realised that in a month's time, this little programme of mine will be 14 years old? I know, 14 years old. Friday, the 5th of October, 2012, we were on for 2 hours at a time back then, at 7 till 9 on the Friday evening. And then in the January, the bosses said, hey, how do you fancy doing Saturday mornings? We got a vacancy. And I said, yes, please. And they said, but you've got to do 3 hours. So I said, okay. And we've been here ever since. Unbelievable, isn't it? Anyway, enough of my little celebration. A month today, 14 years old, solid 60s. Unbelievable. Now, let's have a listen to this. I only got to number 22 when it was released in September of 1966. It's David Garrick. It's a track called Dear Mrs. Appleby. In the same year, he also had a number 28 with a similar title, Dear Jane. And I've never really looked into that song. Perhaps I should do that before next week's show. We will see. Anyway, this is the number 22 from September. David Garrick, Dear Mrs. Appleby.

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Sinner and Sheila, that's Tommy Rowe. That track, which was a US release only, it was called Jack and Jill. It never started, it never charted here or over there. The B-side was called Tiptoe Tina, and it was released on ABC Records. Where do they come up with these titles, honestly? At 95.6 BRFM now. 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

Paul Jones and I've been a bad, bad boy. I haven't heard that in a while. Got to number five, released in the January of 1967. Coming up in the next half hour, listen out for Seven Daffodils by the Mojos. We don't get to play it very often. It was one of the three hits that they had. Do listen out for it. It's coming up in the next half hour. Don't forget also after 11 o'clock, our Five From One. That comes from 1963. And Texter 202 is this week's lovely listeners' top three tunes just after 11:30. And the events guide. Don't forget that, 11:45. Make sure you've got pen and paper for that. We're looking ahead to October in that feature today, so you will need a pen and paper to make a note of the date. 95.6 BRFM.

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Just this old guitar and an empty bottle of booze. 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Well, he must have thought that it was quite a joke, and it got a lot of laughs from lots of folks. Seems I had to fight my whole life through. Some gal would giggle and I'd get red, and some guy'd laugh and I'd bust his head. 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

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He kicked like a mule and he bit like a crocodile. 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

0: think about him now and then, every time I try and every time I win. 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
1: Well, me and old daddy calling him Sue. Silly name for a boy. Mind you, I'm Les, and that is both a boy and a girl name. The boy version is spelled L-I-E at the end, the girl version L-E-Y, except in America, where the rules don't seem to apply. Ah, well, that's America for you. Johnny Cash, Boy Named Sue, number 4, released here in September of 1969. It's Sonny 60s, 95.6 BRFM. Now, a song that only got to number 30 when it was released in the September of 1964. It's the Mojos. They're best remembered for Everything's Alright and number 9 the same year. This was the last of three hits, Seven Daffodils.

my favourites, Loving Spoonful, Nashville Cats, only getting to number 26, released here in the January of 1967. I hope you're doing okay this Saturday morning. Apologies for the lack of competitions. It's been one of those weeks, it really has. I can't go into details, it would be unfair. But hopefully we'll have everything back to normal next week. All I can do is apologise and hope that you will accept my apology. Hey, at least you've got a programme. The Rockin' Berries now, they're worried, he's in town.

0: You know, a lot of people don't like the jazz of the early 60s. I absolutely adore it. And there's an extra reason. Some years ago, I was in the Czech Republic, and it was just sort of as they were getting their act together, having been part of the Soviet Union. And there were still jazz clubs where people went in white polo necks, just as they'd done in jazz clubs in Britain in the 50s. So we mixed with the locals. We were made most welcome. And the jazz, some of the people over there that can play the instruments, absolutely amazing. And they did a version of that in the club or pub that we were in. Very nice. I do highly recommend it. I know it gets more Western with every day that passes, but I think we were just lucky when we went. Take five, Dave Brubeck, from October 1961. Moving on to 1968, Andy Williams. Can't take his eyes off of you. Oh yeah. Watch yourself.
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1: From the Sky News Centre at 11, Reform's UK Treasury spokesman is expected to say he'll raise the income tax threshold as the party attempts to move on from allegations about its finances. Robert Jenrick is due to tell members that he'll increase the personal allowance to £15,000 if they win the next general election. Our political correspondent Rob Powell is at the party's conference in Birmingham.
2: It would cost about £17 billion initially, rising to even more than £20 billion to raise the personal allowance. But interestingly, it is something that Andy Burnham has indicated he would ideally like to do, but then has basically rowed back from, probably because of the cost.
1: A large group of masked people have blocked traffic going in and out of the port of Dover. Kent police say they're aware of a protest taking place and they say they're talking to demonstrators. A plane carrying US envoys Jared Kushner and Steve Witkoff has reportedly landed in Moscow. Donald Trump's previously said they were being sent with what he described as a proposal to end the war in Ukraine. Families affected by maternity failures at University Hospitals Sussex will meet with senior midwife Donna Ockenden later. She's beginning a review of more than 1,000 cases. Rob Miller's daughter, Abigail, died at Brighton's Royal Sussex County Hospital in January 2022. He's been campaigning for safer maternity services and explains what they hope to achieve from this review.
3: As a group, we really want to see any systemic and cultural ideological issues at the trust as a whole highlighted and given them the opportunity to have an independent person help them to improve.
1: The Foreign Secretary says the UK's position on the Falkland Islands is unwavering as Argentina moves to enforce a crackdown on oil exploration around there. Its president's reiterated the country's claim on the area. It's hoped a teeth cleaning programme will help reduce instances of tooth decay in children.
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first one this week coming from 1963 included two number ones, a number five, a number six, and a number seven. We started off with one of those number ones, I Like It, Jerry and the Pacemakers, released in the May. Then it was Big D Irwin and Little Eva getting to number seven with Swinging on the Star, released in the November. Released in the July, a one-hit wonder for Safaris. Wipeout! Did you like that? Good, wasn't it? Our second number one came from the Beatles, The One I Hold Your Hand, released in the December of 63, and the first UK hit for the Bachelors, Charmaine, rounding off this week's Five From One. Be another one of those just after 11 o'clock next week here on Solid 60s. Right now, though, Chris Montez and The More I See You from June in 1966. This got to number three.

When my father heard songs like that, ended like that, he used to say they run out of words. 95.6 BRFM, Chris Montez and The More I See You. Now, Peter Sarsgaard is best remembered for Frozen Orange Juice and Where Do You Go To My Lovely, too. Very unique, especially when you Go To My Lovely songs. And very good they are, too. This one came out in 1968. It was released as a single on United Artists. Did absolutely nothing. This is called I Am a Cathedral.

so Steve, I am a cathedral, would you believe? Now, coming up after the break, it's the Solid Sixers, lovely listeners, top three tunes, Texter 202 this week. Now, what three tunes has Texter 202 chosen? It's a bit of a mouthful, isn't it? We will find out after the break here on your favourite 95.6 BRFM. And now this from PJ Proby. Only got to number 37 when it was released in the October of 1966. I Can't Make It Alone here on BRFM. Yeah.

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0: Week's top three tunes were chosen by Texter 202 at number three, Then Kiss Me by The Crystals at number two, The Ronettes, and They Were Walking in the Rain. The top of Texter 202's list at number one, Bobby Darin, and a cracking song from 1962, Fizz. That's it for this week.
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69 for Harmony Grass and that cracking little tune. Mrs. Shrek, hope to have your top three tunes on the show next week, just after 11:30, so make sure you're tuned in for that. Right now, best remembered for his version of Raindrops Keep Falling on Your Head. This is B.J. Thomas, and this is called Hooked on a Feeling. It was a US hit only, get to number 5 in the December of 1968, and it plays right now here on 95.6 BRFM. So, no, you must be hooked on a feeling. 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
2: Let's get a date in your diary, shall we, for the 16th of October. And then you can get yourself down to the Hope Street Centre in Sheerness. That evening, they're having a bingo night. It's £5 a person, including a buffet. The £5 payable when booking. There are, I'm afraid, no refunds. You can go along and have a great deal.

0: them a call on Monday, the Hope Street Centre in Sheerness. 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
0: My apologies, I forgot to give you the phone number. The phone number for the Hope Street Centre, if you fancy going along for the bingo on the 16th of October, is 01795 583824. That's the Hope Street Centre for the bingo on the 16th of October. The phone number 01795 583824. My apologies for missing that bit of information out.
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0: From the Sky News Centre at midday, a group of demonstrators dressed in black and wearing balaclavas have stopped traffic going in and out of the port of Dover. Traffic along the A20 has been brought to a standstill, disrupting the movement of lorries and holidaymakers. While the nature of the protests not being confirmed, one local councillor, Chris Vinson, thinks it relates to illegal migration. Our correspondent, Amelia Harper, has the latest.
1: The port of Dover has released a statement to say that there is an ongoing public order incident affecting all routes in and out of Dover in Kent.
0: Police in Kent say they're engaging with protesters. Police have shot down suggestions from Reform UK that yesterday's delay to Nigel Farage's speech was because they had intervened. The party's leaders expected to speak later, as plans are due to be revealed, which would see a raise in the income tax threshold if elected to government. It's understood Donald Trump's US envoys have arrived in Moscow. The president's previously said they have a proposal to end the war following reports of strikes in Ukraine overnight. Nearly 34,000 tooth extractions administered among children in England last year were due to severe tooth decay. 600,000 school pupils are being targeted with teeth cleaning lessons. Newcastle's new head coach will look to extend his unbeaten start this lunchtime. Matthias Yeisler's side is hosting Bournemouth, having already picked up 4 points with a draw against Liverpool and a win over Spurs. They're currently seventh in the Premier League, but the boss isn't getting carried away.
2: The start was great, but we all were sitting a couple of weeks together as well, and everything looked a bit different. So we see it again, really realistic. We know what to do. We know where we can develop. But again, we also know which challenges will be ahead of us.
0: As the weather heats up in some areas of the country, there's a warning.
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believe we are already into the third and final hour of Solid Sixes here on your favourite 95.6 BRFM as we continue to bop and bob about on the airwaves of this great station courtesy of the MV Solid Sixes. At the Search of Sweets for My Sweet, starting off this hour with a number one from June in 1963. This one only got to number two 3 years later in the February of 1966. It's the Small Faces on BRFM.

been a big fan of the Beach Boys. God only knows, got to number two release here in July of 1966. Great song. Now, Alvin Stardust had a great musical heritage because in the 60s he was Shane Fenton, but he was only Shane Fenton after the real Shane Fenton passed away. The Femtones, the band that backed him, went on to have a single hit of their own without him, which didn't do very well. It got to number 48 when it was released in September of 1962. This is called The Breeze and I.

go. The Fentones on their own with that Chain and The Breeze and I. Now, I'm always on the lookout for things that either I haven't played for a very long time or I haven't played at all. And there are little absurdities, what I refer to in my paraphernalia as the obscure. This one falls right into that category. 1966, this is a group of girls called the Lewis Sisters, and it's on the Motown record label, which at the time was part of the Tamla Motown record group, along with Tamla, Motown, Soul and VIP Records, if you remember. Now, they arrived as songwriters and backing vocalists, but Hal Davis, he liked their voices a lot and gave them an artist contract. They were affectionately known as the school teachers. I think this is rather nice. This comes from, where are we, 1966. It's called Break

Now, the record label makes it clear that it's Eric Burdon and the Animals, not just the Animals. The track was called Help Me Girl, got to number 14, released in October of 1966, and before that, Breakaway from the Lewis Sisters on the Motown label. I think that's excellent. Should have done much better. Didn't chart over in the States, didn't chart over here either. And now something completely different, as is my way. Number four from April in 1962. This song was actually written in 1945 and featured in the film of the same name. It's been recorded by lots of artists over the years, including Nat King Cole in 1957, Elvis Presley in 1966, and Alison Moyet in 1987. This version from 1962 is best remembered for its sparse piano and organ arrangement. Chetty Lester, Love Letters on 95.6 BRFM.

Martin Lester did very well with it as well, getting to number four, releasing the April of 1962. Two to take us down to the half hour, and that will mean the Solid 60s Solid Soul selection today, featuring Nate Nelson, Kip Anderson and Jimmy Ricks. That's all coming up the other side of the break. Two to take us there, starting with this one from Fleetwood Mac, back to December 1968, and something we don't want to see up above the MV Solid 60s, an albatross.

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1: Between some very well known solid 60s, solid soul songs in our selection this week. First off, it was Nate Nelson, sounded a little bit like the Drifters, with a track from 1961 called Once Again. It was released on Prigam Records, that's Prigam, and at the time was only an American release. In the middle, Kip Anderson and Done You Wrong, on ABC Paramount Records. His first real name was Kiflin, spelled K-I-P-H-L-I-N-G. The P was silent, so it was Kiflin. And he was also one of three people who wrote that track. And then sounding like a guy with an excellent voice who surely should have had more releases, certainly some hits, 1966 Jimmy Ricks and Oh What a Feeling, released on Festival Records, but it's believed that Old Man River was the A-side. There also seems to have been an unofficial release in Belgium, but the date of that is unknown. So Nate Nelson, Kip Anderson and Jimmy Ricks making up this week's Solid 60s Solid Soul selection. We'll have another one for you here on Solid 60s next Saturday at just after 12:30. Now,

welcome out to the rest of the day here on your favourite 95.6 BRFM across Sheppey and Swell, on FM, on DAB online, on your smart speaker, on our app, on our website. Good Lord, the places to listen are endless. Coming up at one is the Mighty Judders. He'll keep you company throughout the afternoon with some great music. And, you know, he says these silly things from time to time, always worth a listen. And then at 4 o'clock, the bloke with the big music box, God only knows how he gets it through the door. I'm glad I'm not here when he does it. It must make some horrible noises as he comes over the door frame. Peter's here with his big box of memories from 4 through until 7. All of that still to come here on your favourite 95.6 BRFM. Right now, Billy J. Kramer and the Dakotas. A number 12 from May in 1965. Take your pick. It's either the trains or the boats or the planes. On 95.6 BRFM. Who knew?

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chart songs were coming to an end, only getting to number 31 with that one when it was released in November of 1961. Jeannie, Jeannie, Jeannie. He had to say it three times in case he forgot her name, I suspect. 95.6 BFM, solid 60s. Not long to go now. I think I'll just sit myself out here on the dock of the bay and have a look over the Bay of Sheppey this afternoon.

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indicates once again that we've come to the end of another edition of Big L Solid 60s here on your favourite 95.6 BRFM for this Saturday morning into the afternoon. Just a reminder, I'm back on your radio Tuesday evening at 10 p.m. Les After Dark, where once again we'll do our best to help you break through that wall of noise, cool your mind and soothe your soul. 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Either way, until we do speak again, please look after yourselves, keep well, stay safe. Ta-da for now.

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1: From the Sky News Centre at 1. Traffic is now able to get in and out of the port of Dover after protesters blocked routes this morning. Earlier videos from the area appeared to show demonstrators dressed in black shouting "Stop the boats" as vehicles were prevented from getting through part of the A20. One councillor says it could be illegal migration related, but that's not been confirmed. Here's policing and crime commentator Danny Shaw.
2: There is a requirement on anyone who wants to hold a moving protest to notify the police at least 6 days in advance about what they're planning to do, when they're planning to do it. And it would appear that didn't happen in this case. The organisers are potentially breaking the law.
1: Reform UK is promising to raise the income tax personal allowance to £15,000 if elected to government. Its Treasury spokesperson Robert Jenrick's expected to announce it later as the party attempts to move on from allegations about its finances. It's reported a 64-year-old woman's been found alive in the debris of her buried home 10 days after devastating floods in Nepal. She's apparently been airlifted to a hospital in Kathmandu. It's understood a plane carrying US envoys has landed in Moscow. Donald Trump's previously said Jared Kushner and Steve Witkoff were being sent with what he described as a proposal to end the war in Ukraine. Bournemouth are playing Newcastle in today's first Premier League game. Stephen Goldsmith is at St James Park.
3: Yes, and they lead by a goal to nil. Marcus Tavernier's early goal separates the sides. Newcastle failing on three attempts to clear the ball. In the end, it was deflected into the area with the defence being too slow to react. Tavernier nipped in to score. They should be two up. Tavernier again and Ivan Ilison have missed great chances. They are well on top here. Newcastle nil, Bournemouth one.
1: 600,000 children across England will be taught how to brush their teeth in school this year. Tooth decay is the main cause of hospitalisation among young people, with almost 34,000 related extractions in 2025 alone. That's the latest. I'm Faye Rowlands.
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4: In the local news, after many complaints and news going viral about the poppies being removed from the fleet of a local taxi firm, Swellborough Council's Urgent Decision Committee have approved a temporary amendment to the Hackney Carriage and Private Hire licensing policy. Now, approved Royal British Legion poppies and other recognised commemorative armed forces symbols are not regarded as third-party advertising and are therefore permitted on licensed vehicles. The licensing committee will now undertake a full review of the advertising and signage provisions at the next meeting in October. The Department of Transport, along with the Maritime and Coast Guard Agency, are scheduled to start the £9.5 million works to remove the mast from the World War II Liberty ship SS Montgomery, subject to weather conditions. With the impending removal, local boat trips to the wreck site have increased. Notice to mariners currently offer no exact date the works will start to remove the mast. That's the latest from BRFM. I'm Karen Murray.
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6: Generally fine, dry with plenty of sunshine. Highs of 21, that's 69. This evening and tonight, remaining dry with variable cloud, allowing some good spells of evening sunshine and lows dropping to 8. A further outlook for tomorrow, Sunday, cloudy with outbreaks of rain clearing by the afternoon, leaving highs of 26 degrees Celsius at 78 degrees Fahrenheit.
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Fergal Sharkey. And a good heart these days, well, it's just hard to find, isn't it? Just can't find one anywhere. Hello, good afternoon, welcome along. It's 95.6 BRFM across Swell. 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Also on app, smart speaker and DAB digital radio. Many thanks to Les for another edition of Solid 60s. Les back, of course, Tuesday evening from 10 with the more lighter side of Les. And if you can't join him then, he's back, of course, next Saturday as he bibs and bobs up and down on the watery wireless, what we call Solid 60s. Thank you very much, Les. Hey, it's been revealed today that apparently 17% of people say that they would like their co-worker to give them one of these. Apparently it's a massage. I don't want the team in Mission Control touching my shoulders, I can tell you. Though I do love a massage. Just feels nice, doesn't it? In fact, I could do with one now. Not by the team in Mission Control.

0: for Laura Branigan. Self control here at BRFM this afternoon. Sounding good as well, doesn't it? We like that. 1:13 the time. Hello, welcome to Saturday.
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0: Indeed it is, and a hi, hello, how are you? Just coming around to 1:15, it's 95.6 BRFM across Swale, live online at brfm.net this afternoon on app and on your smart speaker and, of course, on crystal clear DAB digital radio. We're here through till 4, how are you doing? How's your week been? For me, it's been the first one back after the school summer holidays, which seems like that was ages and ages away now. And we've had a bank holiday this week as well, haven't we? Was it this week? It was, wasn't it? Yeah. It seems like ages away. So 4 days into work and I'm already knackered and I can't wait for it to be half term, basically. It's been a long few days. Hour-wise, that is. There's just so much to do, isn't there? But hey-ho, we've survived the first week back. On to week two, and oh, what will it bring? Anyway, coming up on the programme today between now and four, well, in around about half an hour's time, we're talking the Judders Jukebox. We're talking inducting another brilliant song into our virtual radio jukebox that builds week by week. Yes, another song gets inducted in there at 1:45. Then after 2 o'clock, we're getting a Greysales working with what we call Afternoon Delight. Now, it's a silly one today, I must admit. Yes, the team posed it to me this morning. I said, come on, let's just go for it. If it comes up with a multitude of answers, who knows? We'll give it a try after 2 o'clock this afternoon. After three, we're taking a step back to the 80s and Cliff's Cobweb Corner. And in between all that this afternoon, we're looking for your all-important words of wisdom. The lines are open on 07510 984 001. Make sure you put who you are, where you are, and what you're up to as well, yeah. We like to fully appreciate you on this programme. Lovely weather outside today. Last Saturday, we were sitting here and it was raining. Today, the sun is out. And it's nice and coolish as well, isn't it? Temperatures highs of 21 today, which is comfortable, isn't it? Tomorrow's supposed to be 26, so it's going to be another warm one tomorrow. But then I think I see on the weather last night, it's going downhill again next week, so it'll be nice and cool when we're at work, which is good news. But today, you can listen to us. You can be out in the garden, tidying it up, ready for autumn. What more could you want? Or if you're heading down towards Faversham, of course, it's the Hop Festival this weekend. No doubt jam-packed down there with some pretty darn good bands. One of my favourites are down there, actually, Taking Care of Vegas. I haven't seen them in ages, actually. But for me personally, I'm not a fan of the Hop Festival. Done it a couple of times, that's it for me. I don't need to go every year. I've shown my face. But if you are heading off to the Hop Festival this afternoon, I hope you have a good time. You're on your way there now. Good luck for parking. That's all I can say. Right, let's get going, shall we? 1:15, Saturday with Judders. Hey, thanks for choosing us today.

0: Your husband is coming.
1: Ray, where is my husband? Should have been so careless and lost him. Hello to Mickey Many Mugs, who's on the text this afternoon. You can do so, 07 510 984 001, as long as you put who you are, where you are, and what you're up to. And don't forget, if you're an FTT as well, first time texter. Mickey Mugs says, I'm gardening Judders and sitting in the summer house as well, having a nice cold one. He's talking a beer, of course. You wouldn't expect anything less from him, would you? But yeah, perfect thing for this afternoon. A little bit of gardening in this weather, just ideal. When you've had enough, sit in the summer house like Mickey Many Mugs has done. If you haven't got a summer house, just sit on the floor. It'll be absolutely fine. Hey, anyone looking for a new car this afternoon? Well, here's a little bit of a handy tip for you. The Volkswagen Golf is Britain's favourite used car of the past decade, actually, with the BMW X3 in second place. This is so a poll has found. So if you're looking for a new car to get around and you don't want to buy anything brand new, I always prefer a second-hand car anyway, the Volkswagen Golf is the one you need to go for, because apparently it's the most

Simply Red and Fairground. We'll play that for everyone who's making their way down to the Hop Festival at Faversham this afternoon. And talking of that, the crazy cat lady's on the text. Afternoon to you. Hope you're well. She says, afternoon, Judders. Crazy cat lady here. Despite living in Faversham for 20 years or more, I've never actually been to the Hop Festival in all my life. In fact, I've walked past it once, saw the crowds and thought, nope, way too packed for my liking. It can be. I know I went the other year, and you stand there and watch one of the bands that you like for a little while, and then they finish, and then you think, right, where shall I go next? And then there's nowhere to go because it's so jam-packed, so I ended up sitting opposite Tesco's on a scrap of grass drinking a bottle of wine. So there we go. She says, I smashed the gym this morning and now bulldozing through some work. I hope you're checking all those emails that are coming through. Do you think you could play Make Your Own Kind of Music by Paloma Faith, please, to help me power through the rest of my Saturday? Of course we can. We'll get it on for you after 1:30. But yes, keep checking those emails. They're bound to keep coming through. Hey, how are you regarding television? We all like to binge out on a bit of telly now and again, don't we? Well, 6 in 10 families now row about what to watch on television, with Strictly Come Dancing amongst the flashpoints, according to a recent poll. We are arguing, shall we watch Strictly or shall we not? This is what's happening in households up and down the country. And it won't be long till Strictly's back. It's usually kind of a couple of weeks' time, isn't it? They announced a few, didn't they? And then I think it went quiet. Do we actually know who's in it this year? It's not going to be the same without Tess and Claude, though, is it? I can see myself complaining every week. I really can. I won't be able to help it. The show went downhill when Bruce Forsyth left. And Gen Z people want more fruit at their favourite fast food spots, with 3/4 would rather tuck in to fruit if it was offered rather than a burger. Again, this is according to a recent poll. Gen Zs now want more fruit than they do fast food. And apologies if you're just tucking into your lunch, but it may sound a little crude, but a hotel is now opening a wind retreat, if you catch my drift, which aims to help people let rip with flatulence without any embarrassment. Yeah. But anyone who is too smelly... Oh, come on, please. We're trying to have a sandwich here. ...may be asked to pop out of the room. The 1,005-day Art of Letting Go hotel includes yoga, acupuncture and all meals at a pub. This is in the Isle of Wight, and it opens next month. Now, the organiser, who's a doctor, says, we have many people who suffer with irritable bowel syndrome, so this retreat is an innovation to stop fighting your body and start lightening instead. I'm not sure I want to visit this hotel. A hotel designed for people to let go of their flatulence. And whilst you're there, you can have a bit of acupuncture as well to keep you going.

0: Joe Spears and what I've got in mind. You wouldn't want to know. 1:30 on the nose. Weather across Swale this Saturday afternoon, generally fine and dry with plenty of sunshine. Maximum high of 21 degrees Celsius, 69 degrees Fahrenheit. Looking very nice here at Windy Ridge at the moment. The sun is out. Remaining dry with variable cloud this evening, allowing some good spells of evening sunshine and staying dry overnight as well. A little bit chilly tonight though. I'm always a fan of a cold night, aren't you? Minimum temperature lows are dropping to 8. And tomorrow, Sunday, cloudy with outbreaks of rain, clearing by the afternoon, leaving highs of 26 degrees Celsius, 78 degrees Fahrenheit. So it's going to be a warm one again tomorrow. Very nice indeed. Oh, as it cools down by Monday, I don't mind. Don't forget the Judder's Jukebox coming up in a quarter of an hour's time as we induct another brilliant song into our virtual radio jukebox and another edition of Afternoon Delight after 2. But first, let's get the latest on the roads and rails.
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0: Temporary traffic lights along Chapel Street in Minster this afternoon, just by Tam's Garden, so do watch out if you're heading that way. It's not taking too long to get through, usually quite quiet there for this time of the afternoon, but it is one just to watch out for. Chapel Street in Minster, temporary traffic lights at the moment, just as you go out of Minster Village. Other than that, the island not looking too bad, actually, this afternoon. A little bit of slow going past the Boot Fair Field at the moment, but that will clear once it's all over with. Millennium Way, Brill Way, Tesco's roundabout all looking good, and heading off the island now, A249. Sheppey Crossing, north and southbound all running fine. There's no problems on the Kings Ferry Bridge either this afternoon. And going into Sittingbourne, the A2 London Road, Chalkwell Road, Staplehurst Road and Millway all running fine as well. Across the county, M2, M20 and M25 are all running well. A little bit busy going in towards Faversham this afternoon due to the Hop Festival weekend, so do watch out there. And of course, Southeastern Trains running a good service at the moment. Very busy on the line from Sittingbourne down towards Canterbury again because of the Hop Festival. A lot of traffic getting in and off of the trains at Faversham, so do watch out there. Other than that, things are looking good across the county this afternoon, but of course, if you see anything, do let us know. Communicate 874422. More traffic control for you in an hour.
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nice indeed, especially for the crazy cat lady this afternoon, who's never been to the Faversham Hop Festival, despite living there for 20 years. Shame on you. I don't blame you. Instead, she's sitting at home going through more work that she's already been doing all week. Oh, she never gives up, I can tell you. It's a trooper working throughout the weekend whilst there's some of us just sitting here playing music. I don't know what the boss would say. Anyway, don't forget the Judder's Jukebox coming up in a few minutes' time. Also, after 2 o'clock, we're going to get our Grey Sales working with Afternoon Delight. Would it be a Judder's victory? I doubt it very much. It never is, really, is it? Let's head back in time. Love this from the Beatles. This is Norwegian Wood. This bird has flown.

car and the sun always shines on TV. Not always, it doesn't. Shining here at Windy Ridge at the moment is a different kettle of fish. Hello, good afternoon, welcome on. It's 2:45, it's 95.6 BRFM across Swale with Judders. We're here through until 4 and we'll be kicking off Afternoon Delight in around about 15 minutes time as, no, well, around about 20 minutes time as we get your grey sales working for a Saturday. But it's time for us to open up the Judders Jukebox for another Saturday as we induct another brilliant song into our virtual radio jukebox. And this week, we're not heading too far back, 2003. For Dido, this is the story of the white flag on the Judders Jukebox.

0: Gabrielle and When a Woman. 9 minutes before two, the team in Mission Control have just come into the studio to pass me today's Afternoon Delight question. All I can say is I'm sorry, everyone. I don't know what they were thinking today. I've had to question it myself to them, and they say, no, it will work, and the listeners will love it. I don't think they will. It's a stupid... brace yourselves, everyone. Basically, you're going to need a pen and paper after 10 past two. You're going to need your most stupidest head on, because the question they've come up with today is unbelievable. It comes up at 10 past two. Brace yourselves. I apologise in advance for their lack of common sense, basically. This is going to turn disastrous this week.
1: Hello?
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Love that. From Sunny, Doctor's Orders here at BRFM this afternoon. Don't go anywhere. The news headlines at 2 are on their way. And then we'll get underway today's edition of Afternoon Delight as we get your grey cells working. Could it be a Judder's victory? I doubt it. Well, it could be with today's question. It's absolutely awful, I can tell you. Blame the team in Mission Control. 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
1: From the Sky News Centre at 2, the Port of Dover has confirmed that operations have returned to normal after a masked group, some shouting stop the boats, gathered at the gates earlier. The government's condemned the behaviour and the travel disruption it's caused. Mike Tapp, a local Labour MP, suggested those who covered their faces wanted to look intimidating and hide their identity. Reform UK is promising to raise the tax-free personal allowance to £15,000, insisting it would make Britain a better place for workers. It's currently just over £12,500. The party's Treasury spokesperson revealed if it's elected, he'd like to see that climb to £20,000. Robert Jenrick's been speaking at Reform UK's conference in Birmingham.
2: We're for the givers, not the takers. We're for the builders, not the breakers. For people who've paid in and need help, not those who are taking the mick. Above all, we're for you, the British people, and I will never be embarrassed about putting you first.
1: Russian media are reporting Donald Trump's envoys have arrived in Moscow. The US president previously said they'd be bringing a proposal to end the war in Ukraine. It's reported a 64-year-old woman's been found alive in the debris of her buried home 10 days after devastating floods in Nepal. She's apparently been airlifted to hospital in Kathmandu. To sport, and Bournemouth are playing Newcastle in today's Premier League game. First one, Stephen Goldsmith is at St James's Park.
3: Yes, where Bournemouth lead by 2-1. All the goals came in the first half. They raced into a 2-goal lead, Tavernier and an own goal by Chow. Harvey Barnes pulled one back. Not a lot going on in this half, in contrast. Newcastle's big money signing, Mateus Fernandes-Pardo, is on the pitch as they look for some attacking spark. Newcastle 1, Bournemouth 2.
1: And Jay-Z has serenaded his wife Beyoncé during his first UK gig in almost a decade. The rapper led fans at London's Tottenham Hotspur Stadium in a rendition of Happy Birthday as she blew kisses from the crowd. That's the latest. I'm Barry Weir.
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5: Generally fine and dry this afternoon with plenty of sunshine, highs of 21, that's 69. This evening and tonight remain dry with variable cloud, allowing some good spells of evening sunshine. Minimum temperature lows are dropping to 8. A further outlook for tomorrow, Sunday, cloudy with outbreaks of rain, clearing by the afternoon, leaving highs of 26 degrees Celsius, that's 78 degrees Fahrenheit.
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0: Fleetwood Mac and Little Lies, and before that, ABBA's Gimme, Gimme, Gimme. Hello, good afternoon, welcome along. It's 11 minutes after 2. It's 95.6 BRFM across Swell, live online at brfm.net. Hello, how are you doing? Welcome to Saturday. Saturday afternoon, that is. Yeah. Playing just great songs for your afternoon, whatever you're up to, as the sun shines across the island today. It's what we like. Decent temperature as well. Tomorrow, hitting highs of 26, so that should be nice. But I'm kind of enjoying today's temperature. It's nothing comfortable, isn't it? You can go out in the garden without moaning it's too hot. Yeah. And the grass is growing again.
1: Yeah.
0: It's nice. Right, here we go. It's time for Afternoon Delight. We do this every Saturday at around about this time as we get your grey cells working with a little teaser, a little poser. Let's recap last week. We said to you, what can you spread but never eat? Well, in the winner's enclosure last week, we said, well done to Steve the Bus, Johnny B, Charlotte, Steph, Andy in Bayview, Dee with a Kiss, Sally in Queenborough, Christine, Tina in Minster, and Tim and Gareth all got it correct last week. The answer, of course, was a rumour. Rumour has it, word gets around the island pretty quickly.
1: Yeah.
0: A rumour is what you can spread without eating.
1: Yeah.
0: But today I tell you to brace yourselves, because the team have thrusted today's question into my hand and I dread to even announce it. Oh God, here we go. A doctor gives you 3 pills and tells you to take one every half an hour. How long will the pills last? Oh, come on, please.
1: Really?
0: A doctor gives you 3 pills and tells you to take one every half an hour. How long will the pills last? 874422 on the phones. You can text 07 510 984 001. Make sure you put who you are, where you are, and what you're up to this afternoon. And don't forget, if you're an FTT, meaning first time texter, put that on your text as well. A doctor gives you 3 pills, tells you to take one every half an hour. How long will the pills last? You've got 30 minutes. Mr. British, everyone, I think you're going to need it.

Shaboozy. We're all getting tipsy this afternoon. Well, they are down at the Hop Festival. If you're heading down there this afternoon, I hope you're going to have a good time. Right, it's not 4:16, it's 2:16 the time on a Saturday afternoon, and we've kicked off today's Afternoon Delight. Blame the team on this one. A doctor gives you 3 pills and tells you to take one every half an hour. How long do the pills last? Well, we're doing better than I actually thought. Well done to Andy in Bayview, Steve the bus, Steph with 2 kisses who filling a skip this afternoon. Oh, come on, Steph. Get someone else to do it, for goodness sake. You sit on the drive and watch someone do it. You shouldn't be doing it yourself. Come on. Hope you're good, though, Steph. Carol and Pete in Minster, Mickey Many Mugs has got it correct. The paymaster who's digging fence post holes this afternoon. Oh, come on. What is going on with you lot? Steph filling a skip, the paymaster digging fence post holes. Mickey Many Mugs doing the garden. Crazy Cat Lady says, I think the answer is yeah, you've got it correct. She says, I'm still bulldozing through the work here. Currently getting on by sheer willpower and tea, but I might actually need some pills or something myself if I get any more emails. Oh, I know how you feel. Hello to Alan, Tracy and AJ in Minster. You need to rethink your answer. They say, is it half an hour? It's not, no. A doctor gives you 3 pills and tells you to take one every half an hour. How long will the pills last? Hello to Kim W. You've got it correct. Well done. Good stuff, Kim. 874422. Text 07510984001. What could be the answer this afternoon? Sneaky, sneaky. It's the team in Mission Control setting today's question. But what could the answer be? Well done to John in Faversham, who's got it correct as well.

Whenever I hear this song, I always think of Victor Meldrew in One Foot in the Algarve. It was a Christmas special where they go off to the Algarve to go and meet Mrs. Warboy's pen pal. They're driving along the road. The police pull them over. They ask the police where they've got to go, and Victor, Margaret and Mrs. Warboys end up getting, they think they're getting arrested and taken to the police station. It turns out it's their villa that they've rented, and they've been locked in a room. It's just the door got stuck, and poor Victor's trying to find something to eat and reaches out of the window and picks a lemon off the tree, and Mrs. Warboys says, "Is that all there is out there, Mr. Meldrew?" And he says, "Wait a minute, I think there's a pound of Brathworth sausages hanging off the next branch." And whilst they're doing up the villa, they play Shakin' Stevens, This Old House. It always reminds me of it. Good stuff. 2:21 the time, Saturday afternoon with Judders, and we've kicked off today's afternoon delight. A doctor gives you three pills and tells you to take one every half an hour. How long will the pills last? Shaz with a kiss has gone into the winner's enclosure, along with Kim W, John in Faversham. Oh, amongst many others, we'll reveal the winner's enclosure at 2:40 this afternoon. I've got to start doing these sort of questions at school this year. I've put them into our weekly kind of tutor time. So I can tell you one thing, I'm certainly not going to do this question because it's just going to mind blow the kids. They won't understand a word of it. Some of the questions we've done this year, I don't think I can present those to the children either. And I've got to present, and I've got to teach the kids about radio as well. I don't know how that's going to go this year. Blimey, I've been scheduled to teach it every 2 weeks. Radio presenting and production. Good Lord. You listen carefully, you can hear the bottom of a barrel being scraped during my lesson, I can tell you. 2:22 with OMD. This is the story of Enola Gay.

0: wonderful Elvis and If I Can Dream here at BRFM this Saturday afternoon. Afternoon to Christine, who's got the answer today on Afternoon Delight. A doctor gives you three pills and tells you to take one every half an hour. How long will the pills last? That is the question today. We'll get the answer in 10 minutes.
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0: Matthew Judd in the afternoon. From Laysdown to Bluetown. From Sheerness to Eastchurch. 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

sounds good, doesn't it? Rain Me In. Sam Fender and Olivia Dean here at BRFM. Saturday with Judders. Are you in the winner's enclosure today on Afternoon Delight? Not long to go. A doctor gives you three pills and tells you to take one every half an hour. How long will the pills last? That's the question today, and we'll get the answer after this from the wonderful Pet Shop Boys. This is West End Girls. The answer for Afternoon Delight up next. Don't go anywhere.

You know I love them. Can't get enough of their music. PSBs, Pet Shop Boys, West End Girls. If anyone wants to try and get me tickets to any of their tours that may come up, I'll love you forever. I haven't got any coming up, unfortunately. Keep checking. Didn't see him at all this year. It's unfair. Haven't seen him for a couple of years, actually. Seen him a couple of times, but I want to see more. We want the Pet Shop Boys on tour again, particularly in London. Come on. We want to see them. Get me tickets. Anyway, it's time for us to get the answer on today's Afternoon Delight. Here we go. 20 to 3 the time. Brace yourself. So we asked you the question, well, the team asked you a question today. It was courtesy of them as they thrusted it into my hand before 2 o'clock. A doctor gives you 3 pills and tells you to take one every half an hour. Now, how long will the pills last? Now, when I looked at this, I thought, well, no, it's not that answer. But actually, it is. In the winner's enclosure today, we say well done to Andy at Bayview. First one in there. Well done. Steve the Bus, Steph with 2 kisses, who's filling a skip this afternoon, of all things. Carol and Pete in Minster, Mickey Many Mugs, John in Faversham, Kim W, Shaz with a kiss, that is. The paymaster who was digging fence post holes. Hopefully he's having a rest by now. A beer in one hand, a shovel in the other. And well done to Christine as well, got it correct. Oh, and the Crazy Cat Lady. I forgot to add you to the list. Crazy Cat Lady as well. Got it correct. So what is the answer? A doctor gives you 3 pills and tells you to take one every half an hour. How long will the pills last? Well, the answer we was looking for was an hour. 60 minutes. Why, I hear you cry. Well, let's pretend that the doctor gives them to you and you get your prescription and you, I know this is wishful thinking that this all happens in this record time, but you get home and it's almost 1 o'clock. You take a pill at 1 o'clock. It says every half an hour. Take another one at 1:30. There's still another pill to go. Take the next one at 2 o'clock. That's 3 pills. That's 1 hour. Job done. I wonder what sort of illness there is for just 3 pills in an hour and you're cured. But anyway, that was the answer today. 1 hour was what we was looking for. Well done to those who got it correct. I thought it was a bit stupid, but obviously you didn't. Well done to those who got it correct. We'll have another Afternoon Delight back, of course, next week as we do it all again. But I won't leave it up to the team in Mission Control next week. In the meantime, here's Madonna. This is the story of the borderline at BRF.

0: Madonna, Story of the Borderline here at BRFM. So another afternoon delight back next week. I thought it was a little bit weird today, but we got through there. Well done to those who got it correct. Just gone 3:15.
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0: Right, let's see what's going on across the community. And if you're looking for something to do, the Rushenden Club have got dog racing coming up very soon. Would you believe it? This is on Sunday, the 27th of September. It's an afternoon at the races in aid of Cancer Research UK. Now, there's Fast Dog Thrills with fun for everyone, would you believe? I can't believe this. Bring your friends and family. It's a dog racing afternoon at the races, all in aid of cancer research, taking place at the Rushenden Club on Sunday, the 27th of September. It kicks off from 2. Now, there's 11 races with stakes at £1, one race with stakes at £2, and there's 12 races in total. It's free admission and annual membership is available as well. It's all taking place down at the Rushenden Club in Rushenden. And don't forget, if you've got an event to go on our BRFM What's On Guide, don't hesitate to drop us a line. 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

the wonderful Depeche Mode and Enjoy the Silence. The paymaster's on the text. He says, close Judders, this is with me saying that he was having a beer in one hand and a shovel in the other, because he's doing fence post digging this afternoon, of all things. Close Judders, I've got a beer in one hand and a sausage roll in the other. Then it's back to digging. I'd expect nothing less from you there, paymaster. Right, don't go anywhere. Coming up after 3 o'clock this afternoon, we'll take a step back to the 80s. We've also got Cliff's Cobweb Corner at 10 to 4 and playing just great songs for Saturday afternoon. But to take us to 3 o'clock, here's Paul Simon. This is Slip Sliding Away on FM, online, on your smart speaker, and of course crystal clear on DAB digital radio this afternoon. We're heading to the news time at 3 o'clock.

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1: From the Sky News Centre at 3, the Port of Dover's confirmed operations have returned to normal after a masked group, some shouting stop the boats, gathered at the gates earlier. The government's condemned the behaviour and the travel disruption caused. Mike Tapp, a local Labour MP, suggested those who covered their faces wanted to look intimidating and hide their identity. Here's policing and crime commentator Danny Shaw.
2: There is a requirement on anyone who wants to hold a moving protest to notify the police at least 6 days in advance about what they're planning to do, when they're planning to do it. And it would appear that didn't happen in this case. The organisers are potentially breaking the law.
1: Reform UK's Robert Jenrick has called the Chancellor the biggest fraud in the Cabinet. He claims John Healey sold out his principles on defence spending, which saw him resign from Sir Keir Starmer's government in order to get a promotion. The Russian president's ordered that no strikes are carried out against Kyiv for 3 days. Vladimir Putin's due to meet US envoys Jared Kushner and Steve Witkoff, who've landed in Moscow, with the US president's team outlining plans to end the war. Donald Trump reckons there's finally the chance of a deal.
3: You know, last week they lost 32,000 people, mostly soldiers, during the last month, 4 weeks. They lost 32,000 soldiers. They're losing, on average, 25,000 soldiers a month. It's got to get settled.
1: A neighbouring building has had to be evacuated after a suspected arson attack in Londonderry. There was no one in the property that was the target this morning in the Green and Drive area of Derry. To sport, and Newcastle's Jacob Ramsey scored a late equaliser as they drew 2-2 with Bournemouth at St James's Park in the Premier League. There are five games just getting underway, including Nottingham Forest at home to Tottenham in the Scottish Premiership. Rangers take on Motherwell. And Oasis have brought some rock star swagger to the Venice Film Festival. They're at the premiere of a documentary about their reunion. That's the latest. I'm Barry Weir.
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5: Generally fine and dry with plenty of sunshine this afternoon. Highs of 21 degrees Celsius, 69 degrees Fahrenheit. This evening and tonight remaining dry with variable cloud, allowing good spells of evening sunshine and lows dropping to 8. A further outlook for tomorrow, Sunday, cloudy with outbreaks of rain, clearing by the afternoon to leave highs of 26. That's 78 degrees Fahrenheit.
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Have me. I'm young, free, and single, I'll have you know. Well, maybe not so much young anymore. Hello, good afternoon, welcome along. 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Hello, good afternoon, welcome along. Judders with you through until 4. And coming up in this hour, we'll take a step back to the 80s in a couple of minutes' time as we relive one of those great 80s songs we'd completely forgotten about. And, of course, Cliff's Cobweb Corner before 4 as well. And in between all that, we're playing just great songs for Saturday, like this from Vance Joy. This is Riptide at BRFM.

It's one of the most streamed songs of this century. That's the Vance Joy and the Story of the Riptide plays here at BRFM this afternoon. Hey, who's ready to take a step back to the 80s? I thought you were. Let's head back to 1985. With the Fine Young Cannibals, the FYCs, this is Johnny Come Home.

A Brucey bonus on a Saturday afternoon. Bruce Springsteen and Cover Me. And before that, our Step Back to the 80s track for this week from 85 from the Fine Young Cannibals and Johnny Come Home here at BRFM this afternoon. And we'll have another Step Back to the 80s, of course, at the same time next Saturday as we take a step back to that wonderful decade that was, that brought us so many good songs, so many artists, so many groups, so many bands.

the wonderful Natasha Bedingfield, and Unwritten. It had a bit of a resurgence back in the charts a couple of years ago, originally out in 2005, but did pretty darn well back in the charts a couple of years ago, and I love it. It's good to hear again, particularly on a Saturday afternoon. That's the good thing with this programme. It allows us to play those songs we haven't heard in ages, and we're not like other programmes, only sticks to 60s, 70s and 80s. We like to span the decades around here on this programme on a Saturday. Like this from the Carpenters. This is the story of the jambalaya, crawfish pie, filigumbo.

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Judders with you through until four. And here's a song I remembered this week from the wonderful Altered Images. This is I Could Be Happy at BRFM. Hey, welcome along. Thanks for choosing us today. It's Judders with you through until four.

always sounds good, isn't it? Annika and the story of the Japanese boy. Hey, don't forget Peter B here this afternoon from 4 with another batch of music memories, and they're the sort of songs you'll hear. And of course, he brings in some of his stuff from home as well that we haven't heard in ages. Peter B here with music memories this afternoon from 4. But let's continue the great music for Saturday as we head up till 4 with Supertramp and Give a Little Bit.

Energy for Tramp and Give a Little Bit. Don't forget Cliff's Cobweb Corner coming up in a few minutes' time as we head back in time to relive another classic from Sir Cliff Richard. But here's a song I heard on the way to work the other morning, and I thought, do you know what? I'm going to play that on Saturday because it sounds good and, well, I haven't heard it in ages. From the 3 Degrees, this is My Simple Heart.

King Charles's favourite group, of course, the Three Degrees and My Simple Heart. It's one of those ones you don't hear very often. Usually they play all the bigger ones, but I like that one, don't you? My Simple Heart. Hey, are you ready for Cliff?

Redcliffe's Cobweb Corner this week from 62 and Young Ones. And that's it from me. Time has been us once again. Thanks for your company over the past couple of hours. We'll be back next Saturday, of course, where we'll do it all over again from one. For the Judder's Jukebox, a step back to the 80s, Cliff's Cobweb Corner, and playing just great songs for Saturday. Don't go anywhere. Peter B's on his way with another batch of music memories, and I'll leave you with this from Robbie Williams and the Pet Shop Boys, and No Regrets. Have a great week. I'm out of here. Bye.

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1: From the Sky News Centre at 4. Mass protesters have now cleared away after blocking roads and causing delays around several major routes around the Port of Dover. The area is now clear following the disruption earlier, which involved dozens of people in black clothes and balaclavas. It's not clear exactly why, but some of the group were heard shouting, "Stop the boats!" Tory councillor Chris Vinson is from Dover District Council.
2: There are better ways to make those points, better legal, organised ways to make points that transact a political debate about migration in this country. And I really hope we don't see scenes like this in Dover again.
1: No one was arrested. Reform UK set out plans to raise the tax-free personal allowance to £15,000 if it's voted into power. The party's Treasury spokesperson also revealed that he'd like to see that climb further to £20,000 eventually. Vladimir Putin's ordered that no strikes are carried out on Kyiv for 3 days from midnight tonight. It's as the Russian leader prepares to meet two of Donald Trump's envoys, who have both arrived in Moscow and are scheduled to stop in the Ukrainian capital too. Dentists are warning of a national crisis as nearly 34,000 children had their teeth taken out due to decay last year. Thousands of primary-aged pupils will have brushing lessons in the classroom to help. In this afternoon's Premier League action, top of the table Manchester City are playing winless Coventry, and Darren Stanage is there for us.
3: And an Erling Haaland header has City on track for 3 wins from 3 in the Premier League after a fine cross from Semenyo was converted. Shirky's also at the post, but Coventry have had chances. Donnarumma scrambled to keep a Kuzunov back pass out and save well too when Radoni header at the back post was a great chance for Coventry to score when the scores were level. Hosts on top though, City 1, Coventry 0.
1: Newcastle battled back to maintain their unbeaten start to the Premier League season with a 2-2 draw at home to Bournemouth. In the Scottish Premiership, Rangers lead Motherwell by a 0-2 at half-time. That's the latest. I'm Barry Weir.
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Welcome to this week's Music Memories here on 95.6 BRFM. That big box is certainly open, and we are starting off with a selection of tracks from the Northern Soul 1965, and there is Dubie Gray with The In Crowd. Tammy Terrell is coming up, Two Can Have a Party. And what about 1, 2, 3 in November with Len Barry? They're up next here on BRFM.

The music memories going back to their roots, playing you some of the best music from the 60s, 70s, 80s, and sometimes the 90s. And we also push the boundaries as well. Back to 1979 with Toto, Hold the Line. Mud is incoming with a track called Hula Love. And what about the Backman Turner Overdrive? Roll on down the highway.

Do remember, if you would like to contact the show, the easiest way to do that is brfmpeter@gmail.com. If you would like your favourite track featured on the Music Memories, certainly drop me an email, and you never know, you could be featured in future shows. Now, those Music Memories are off to the 80s, and you know that's my favourite decade. We've got two from 1982, Imagination and Just an Illusion, and then climbing up to April, it is Shakin' Stevens and a track called Shirley. Taking us up to the ad break, it is 1983 for Funboy Free, Our Lips Are Sealed. And more Music Memories will be coming your way. We are slipping into the 90s with Lisa Stansfield and Cher, and we will be doubling up with Hot Chocolate from the 1970s. So don't you touch that dial, and I'll catch you the other side of those adverts.

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Welcome back to The Music Memories. Are there you are. I've been looking everywhere for you. Well, we've had Lisa Stansfield in all the right places, and you certainly weren't there. Walking in Memphis with Cher and Inner Circle, Sweat at La La La La Long. 1992, that one was. So as we've said, we're doing the double with Hot Chocolate. Everyone's a Winner, 1978, and a number one in June 1977. So you win again. We go from Hot Chocolate to Hot Gossip. I Lost My Heart to a Starship Trooper. That was in 1978. And what about ABBA? Lay All Your Love on Me, finishing our first hour. That was in 1981, ABBA. brfmpeter@gmail.com is the place you need to be. If you'd like your favourite track featured on The Music Memories on a future show, drop me an email and listen in, because you never know.

I Lost My Heart to a Starship Trooper, Hot Gossip. I think featuring Sarah Brightman, I might be wrong. So it is 1981, the summer of that year, ABBA, Lay All Your Love on Me. And that completes our first hour already. We start our second hour with Thompson Tind, Mental as Anything, and a big track from REM back in March 1991. We are 95.6 BRFM, and that big box of music memories is open for business.

mental as everything here on the Music Memories BRFM. Now, we started with Love On Your Side, Thompson Twins. If you bought the 7-inch single back in the day, well, do you remember the B-side? It was the same track but without the vocals on it, almost like a karaoke version. I'll have to get that on air. I'm sure I've got it somewhere. Men at Work, Who Can It Be Now? October 1982 up next. That big one from REM back in 1991. And what about Lucky Man from Verve? December 1997, The Verve. BRFM with Peter B. Big box of music memories. Well and truly open.

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2: So it is up to those adverts with the Eurythmics and the Miracle of Love, taking us back to 1986. We've got Cherry Ghost, we've got MGMT, and we are doubling up with Michael Bublé, a track from 2007 and 2005. I'll be straight back after those adverts.

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3: We feel really kind of privileged and excited to be here. So we're really keen that people just come and have a nosy and see what's happening and get stuck in.
4: 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So she set up a trust trying to work with different groups, but predominantly unemployed young people. There are a lot of young people who just need a helping hand to get them back up on the ladder, as it were. To me, it's been a real success and we're going to carry on with that.
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7: Being the Archbishop of Canterbury, he is the Bishop of the Canterbury Diocese in which the Isle of Sheppey falls. We've had a fantastic morning with the Archbishop and it's been a real privilege and pleasure to have him here.
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0: 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Well, that is June 2007 for Cherry Ghost, a track called People Help the People. They released another track round about 2008 called Mathematics, which I'll have to get on the music memories. You have heard me play that on BRFM. We did the double with Michael Bublé, and we will be doing another one in the final hour, so keep it with us for that. I've got Amy McDonald to come up. Is this what you've been waiting for? What about Ed Sheeran and Life Goes On? And taking you all the way back to 1959 with Frankie Avalon, a track called Venus here on BRFM.
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starting our third and final hour in the summer of 1983. It's Bananarama, a track called Cruel Summer. And we finished our second hour with Chicory Tip, Good Grief Christina. That was in 1973. Now, I've just realised we've only played one number one hit so far. That was in June 1977 in our first hour, so we'll have to dig out some more number ones for you. Not a number one, coming up 1986, Owen Paul, My Favourite Waste of Time. And what about 1984 for Nick Kershaw, The Riddle? We'll be doing the double again in our final hour, this time with Tina Turner. Here is My Favourite Waste of Time. You're my-

September 1979 in Coming with the Eagles, Heartache Tonight. I'd Rather Go Blind with Sydney Youngblood, that was in 1990. And what about Sunshine on a Rainy Day with Zoe? Because that is your music memories.

Still to come, Pet Shop Boys featuring Years and Years, a track called Dreamland that was released in September 2019. And you remember I mentioned the number one hits. Well, here is another one coming up. It is for Tams and Hey Girl, Don't Bother Me. And that is taking us back to the Northern Soul where we started the show. Soft Cell is incoming, Hanson, and we are doing the double with Tina Turner. I Can't Stand the Rain and Missing You back in July 1996.

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That's the email address you need if you want to contact the show. Tam's incoming. And then we go on that final journey of music memories. The time is flying by.

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are on that final journey of music memories, and it is nearly time to close that big box for another session, but we've still got loads of music to come. And there was Soft Cell, a track called What, in the summer of 1982. It was August. Now, talking of number one hits, we've only had three on this show, and here is the next one. It is Hanson and a track called Umbop. You know that one, a big track in 1997. And then we do the double with Tina Turner, I Can't Stand the Rain, and Missing You, back in July 1996.

0: So it's back to 2005 there with Coldplay and a track called Talk. We're in December 1981 with Madness, It Must Be Love, and we end the show with the Mobiles and a track called Drowning in Berlin in 1982.
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Well, the time has come to close the lid on that big box of music memories for another show. We have played your music anywhere from 1959 up to 2016, with three number one hits as well. Thank you for choosing 95.6 BRFM. I've been Peter B, and I will catch you next time. Ta-da!

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2: Smoke pouring out of the Sistine Chapel chimney. First North American Pope.
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0: From the Sky News Centre at 7, ministers have condemned hundreds of protesters who blocked access to the port of Dover for hours this morning. The demonstrators, dressed in black and wearing masks, shouted "Stop the boats" as they held up traffic on roads around the site in Kent. The government says their behaviour and the disruption they caused are unacceptable. Conservative Chris Vinson is on Dover District Council.
1: A group of people with no placards, no banners, no indication of an organised group, just simply people in quasi-paramilitary gear with balaclavas on, standing in front of their vehicles. And that was extremely unnerving at best and extremely scary at worst.
0: Vladimir Putin's ordered that no strikes are carried out on Kyiv for 3 days from midnight tonight. It's as the Russian leader prepares to meet two of Donald Trump's envoys, who have both arrived in Moscow and are scheduled to stop in the Ukrainian capital too. Nigel Farage has admitted Reform UK won't always get things right, but will pick itself up and start again. The party's leader has given his closing speech at its conference in Birmingham following claims it broke electoral laws. Reform UK insists it did not. There's major disruption in a busy part of London due to flames near a train track. A grass fire caused an electricity supply failure, which has blocked all lines between Paddington and Heathrow. Services to the airport have been cancelled.
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1: From the Sky News Centre at Eat, hundreds of people dressed in black and some wearing balaclavas have been protesting by blocking roads in Dover. Some were heard shouting, "Stop the boats." They cleared away this afternoon, but earlier the congestion went back 4 miles, meaning around an extra hour on people's journeys. Reform UK is promising to raise the income tax threshold to £15,000 within 100 days of taking office. But during its conference in Birmingham, it's faced claims which have threatened to overshadow the event that senior figures discussed disguising foreign funding for opinion polls. Nigel Farage insists Reform's broken no laws. Education spokeswoman Suella Braverman has been trying to move the conference on from the controversy.
2: Within the first 100 days of becoming Secretary of State for Education, I will scrap the cap on homegrown British doctors.
1: Vladimir Putin to sell talks in Moscow with US envoy Steve Witkoff and Jared Kushner in the latest push to end the war in Ukraine. The two sides have agreed to stop striking each other's capital cities while discussions continue. A Lamborghini thought to be worth more than £200,000 has been seized by police in Essex. The force says it received multiple reports that it was being driven dangerously in Southend earlier. To sport, Manchester City are the only team with 3 wins from 3 in the Premier League after beating Coventry 1-0. Hull City missed the chance to do the same as they drew 0-0 with Aston Villa. Tottenham also had a goalless draw at Nottingham Forest. Rangers beat Motherwell by 1-0 in the Scottish Premiership. Manager Derek McInnes was a bit disappointed not to get more than the one goal though.
3: Real dominance in the opposition box restricted a very good Motherwell team to creating too much. But I thought in the main we dealt with that side it really well. Just annoyed and a bit frustrated we never added to the opening goal.
1: Elsewhere, Dundee United equalised late to draw 1-1 with Falkirk, and Aberdeen were held 0-0 by bottom club Kilmarnock. That's the latest. I'm Barry Weir.
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1: Lights, models, guest list. 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

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I'm the man from the big B.A. Hey. Won't you come play around my way? Uh-huh. And listen to what I got to say. Uh-huh. Timberland. Don't you know I am the man? Uh-huh. Rock shows here in Japan. Have people shaking my hand.

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1: From the Sky News Centre at 9, Vladimir Putin's held talks in Moscow with US envoy Steve Witkoff and Jared Kushner in the latest push to end the war in Ukraine. The two sides have agreed to stop striking each other's capital cities while discussions continue this weekend. Steve Witkoff had this to say to the Russian leader earlier.
2: I want to thank you for endorsing the no-shoot policy in Kiev and in Moscow for these 3 days that allowed us to be able to come here in a safe manner.
1: The American team travels to Ukraine tomorrow. Ministers have condemned the behaviour of demonstrators dressed in black and wearing balaclavas who caused major disruption by blocking roads at the port of Dover. They shouted, "Whose streets are streets?" earlier. Kent police confirmed no arrests were made. Reform UK's Robert Jenrick has called the Chancellor the biggest fraud in the Cabinet. He claims John Healey sold out his principles on defence spending, which saw him resign from Sir Keir Starmer's government in order to get a promotion. Jaguar Land Rover's revealed it's cutting jobs. The car manufacturer, which is owned by Indian firm Tata Motors, is opening a voluntary redundancy scheme. To sport and football, Manchester City kept up their 100% record by beating Coventry by a goal to nil to top the Premier League table this evening. Erling Haaland scored the only goal of the game. Crystal Palace got their first win under Pierre Sarge as they recovered to beat Fulham 3-2 in the Premier League. Palace were 2-1 down at half-time.
3: It's a good result, but to be honest, our first half was not at the level that we expected, and we did better not only in the play but in the mental. Have a second life, if we can say that. It was really important for the team because we need.
1: Elsewhere in today's football, well, right now actually, St Mirren are leading 1-0 against Celtic at half-time and would move to the top of the Scottish Premiership if it stays like that. Rangers beat Motherwell by a goal to nil earlier. That's the latest. I'm Barry Weir.
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5: This is the Heritage Chart Countdown. Oh my goodness me, have we got some good songs in here at the moment. We really have. 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We thank them as always for guiding us through, swinging the lantern on a dark and stormy night. This is the Heritage Chart going out around the world.

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1: Indeed, we have four new entries this week, the first of which is In at 40 for Gilbert O'Sullivan, Growing Old Disgracefully.

Governor Sullivan, the first of four new entries, growing old disgracefully. Quite right, too. That's in at 40 at 39, Auto Leisureland, Almost Light. And come on out, Mary Wilson is this week's 38.

Johnny Wilson, come on out. It's a lovely day. That's your 38 this week, and a 37, the second new entry, is Claude Woods Jr. and The Right Track.

trying to greet Britain tidy. It's Raimondo, Mungo Jerry, and pick it up this week at 36. The third of four new entries. Mickey Dolenz, Terry at 35 this week, and the highest new entry in at 34. It's Johnny Hates Jazz and Soul Believer.

0: believer.
1: I'm still a soul believer. The way our soul believer, the highest new entry this week in at 34, Johnny Hates Jazz featuring Jackie Graham, written by Clark Datchler and Hamish Stewart of the Average White Band. Good song. Mal Pope, 2 weeks at the top, 13 weeks on the countdown. You're still with me, and he's still in at 33. The Real Thing at 32 this week, Raining Through My Sunshine.

The Real Thing raining through my sunshine. That's a 32 this week. And at 31 from last week's number 40, Johnny Altman rockets up with Sat Nav Girl.

Johnny Altman's Sat Nav Girl, that's a 31 this week. Top six voting countries this week. The United Kingdom, as always, followed by the USA, comme usualement, Germany, Netherlands, Brazil, and China. So the top six voting countries this week: UK, USA, Germany, Netherlands, Brazil, and China. If you want to vote from anywhere in the world, you can. Our website is heritagechart.co.uk. Vote for anything in the Breakers or in the 40. Into the top 30 and kicking off the 30 this week, Sons of Legion, Out the Cage.

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1: Sons of Legion, Out the Cage, that's at number 30 this week. Starbuck, Do What Bob, 11 weeks on the countdown, that's at 29. 9 weeks on the countdown for Paul Carrack, Anyone Going to San Antone, 28 this week, and 27 after 8 weeks on the chart. The Live of Earth's Beautiful Love still pulling in the votes. And up to 26, Slade's Dave Hill, Play It to the Crowd.

There he is, my old pal Yobbo. Dave Hill played to the crowd straight out of Slade. Sounds punchy. That is doing well on the chart. That's at 26 and at 25. Another one with a good climb, J. Vincent Edward. And the re-released in the year 2525.

Jeff Benson Noble in the year 2525. That's at 25 this week. Our serendipitous at 24. It's Racy, another climber. She belongs to me.

Tracy at 24 this week on the Heritage Chart. Good Rise, She Belongs to Me. Another one with a good climb this week. Lulu, I'm in Love Again.

Top 40 just bursting with good songs. Lulu at 23. Good Rise, I'm In Love Again. Another one on the way up to 22 this week. Howard Jones, stand up.

Howard Jones, Stand Up at 22 on the chart this week. You've been voting from Goa to Samoa, from Chicago to Santiago, and from Brazil to Capitol Hill. Wherever you are in the world, thank you for voting. If you want to vote, head to our website. It is heritagechart.co.uk, over anything in the breakers or in the 40. We are up to number 21. Good rise this week for Medicine Head. When will you come back to me?

It's a good song, The Bat with a Bang, Medicine Head. When will you come back to me? 21 this week on the chart, and we are into the top 20. At number 20 in holding, Al Steele, Elaine Gilmore, Anyone Who Had a Heart.

Harvey Gray Collective, Caitlin Gray, Never Gonna Let You Go. That's at 19 this week. 2 weeks at number one, 10 weeks on the countdown. Gathering Stone, My Own Shoes is this week's number 18. And up to 17 go the Joy Bases.

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2: 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Make sure that our journey is smooth, there are no hiccups, and we're not stressed. I'm so laid back, I'm horizontal. So here we go, we're at 16 with DBA and Wonderland.

0: Molly Simon beats you at 13 this week on the countdown. Have you been voting from Bruges to Baton Rouge, from Korea to Tanzania, and from Bombay to Saint-Tropez? If you're anywhere around the world you want to vote, website is heritagechart.co.uk. You vote for anything in the break as you're in the 40, and move the chart along to next week. Carly Simon Peaches of 13 at 12, the mobiles and locked in.
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1: 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What can I say? Well done, the gang. Right, we are up to number 10. There we are, Wonderful Life, Haircut 100, and at 9, Teresa Bizarre's Dollar, and Risky Business.

Echo and the Bunnymen, Brussels is haunted. That's a six this week. Strong top ten. Last week's number one is this week's number five. Still pulling in the votes after 9 weeks. It's the Waterboys knocking on heaven's door.

the boys knocking on heaven's door. That's a five. Getting ever closer to the number one. Will there be a new one this week? It's not the Stones. They're at four with Jealous Lover.

0: was Jealous Lover into the top five last week. This week, up one place to number four. Some good songs in there at the moment, including this from Chaka Khan. Boogies in My Soul is at number three.
1: Chaka Khan is in the house, y'all.

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1: This boogie's in my soul. 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
2: Chucky Khan, number 3 this week. Boogie's in my soul. What a strong 40. What a strong 10. Is there a new number 1? I suspect there may be. It's not the Proclaimers. They're a number 2. You may offend.

0: love the Proclaimers, you may offend. Number two last week, number two this week, they are holding. So let's count down this week's top 10 and discover the number one.
1: 10.
0: At number 10 this week, Hecka 100.
1: 9.
0: A Wonderful Life. And at 9, Risky Business, Teresa Bizarre's Dollar.
1: 8.
0: It's Yell and Daniel Jameson, Hands Up at 8.
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0: 6 this week, Echo and the Bunnymen, Brussels is Haunted.
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0: Knocking on Heaven's Door, former number 1, Waterboys.
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1: From the Sky News Centre at 11. Vladimir Putin's held talks in Moscow with US envoys Steve Witkoff and Jared Kushner in the latest push to end the war in Ukraine. The two sides have agreed to stop striking each other's capital cities, Moscow and Kyiv. Steve Witkoff had this to say to the Russian leader.
2: I want to thank you for endorsing the no-shoot policy in Kyiv and in Moscow for these 3 days that allowed us to be able to come here in a safe manner.
1: The American team travels to Ukraine tomorrow. Masked protesters have cleared away after blocking roads and causing delays on several major routes around the port of Dover. Dozens of people in black clothes and balaclavas were heard shouting, "Stop the boats." No one was arrested. A grass fire near a train track in the London Paddington area has caused major travel disruption this evening. Services to Heathrow Airport have been cancelled and passengers are being advised to leave extra time for their journeys. It's reported a 64-year-old woman's been found alive in the debris of her buried home 10 days after devastating floods in Nepal. A wall of ice, rock and mud tore through the valley, killing more than 1,300 people and leaving over 5,500 missing. In sport, Manchester City are currently the only Premier League side with 3 wins from their opening 3 matches following a 1-0 victory over Coventry. Tottenham were held 0-0 by Nottingham Forest. Celtic extended their lead at the top of the Scottish Premiership to 5 points with a 2-1 win at second place St Mirren. Manager Martin O'Neill says it was a tough test they expected.
3: We created some chances in the game, but even so, there was I didn't feel any phenomenal fluency about us, but we really dug it out at the end, you know, coming from the goal behind against a team who are in really brilliant form.
1: Old firm rivals Rangers made it 3 league victories in a row by getting past Motherwell 1-0. Dundee United equalised late to draw 1-1 with Falkirk. That's the latest. I'm AJ Walsh.
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1: From the Sky News Centre at midnight, Vladimir Putin has met US envoys Steve Witkoff and Jared Kushner in Moscow for talks on ending the war in Ukraine. The Kremlin commented on the visit, saying a series of ideas for a peace settlement were formulated. Masked protesters have cleared away after blocking roads and causing delays on several major routes around the port of Dover. Dozens of people in black clothes and balaclavas were heard shouting, "Stop the boats." Tory councillor Chris Vinson is from Dover District Council.
2: There are better ways to make those points, better legal, organised ways to make points that transact a political debate about migration in this country. And I really hope we don't see scenes like this in Dover again.
1: No one was arrested. A murder investigation's underway after a man in his 30s was found dead at a home in South London. Police believe it was an isolated incident on Friday morning in Lambeth. Reform UK is promising to raise the income tax personal allowance to £15,000 if elected to government. Treasury spokesperson Robert Jenrick announced the proposal as the party tries to move on from allegations about its finances. Jaguar Land Rover is opening a voluntary redundancy programme for salaried and management staff. The carmaker says it's part of plans to save around £1.7 billion over the next 2 years. In sport, Manchester City continued their winning start to the Premier League season with a 1-0 victory at home to newly promoted Coventry. Boss Enzo Maresca says it wasn't pretty, but that's okay.
3: Not all the wins, they're going to be nice. Sometimes you need this kind of games because 9 of 10. We finished conceding goal, you know, set pieces, throwing, it's always complicated because we kept them alive first half. I think we could have scored one or two more goals, but happy with the win.
1: Elsewhere in the Premier League, Tottenham remain without a win following a goalless draw at Nottingham Forest, while Crystal Palace came from behind to get past Fulham 3-2. In the Scottish Premiership, Celtic extended their lead at the top to 5 points with a 2-1 win at St Mirren. That's the latest. I'm AJ Walsh.
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2: From the Sky News Centre at 1. Vladimir Putin has met US envoys Steve Witkoff and Jared Kushner in Moscow for talks on ending the war in Ukraine. The Russian president said contact between Moscow and Washington was always useful. Mr. Witkoff thanked him for a ceasefire during the US delegation's visit. Former United States ambassador to Ukraine, William Taylor, says some feel the pair's involvement so far has been one-sided.
3: These two American negotiators, Steve Witkoff and Jared Kushner, have been to Moscow many times. Indeed, they have taken Moscow's ideas and incorporated them into peace ideas, peace proposals, plans. They have never been to Kyiv.
2: They are expected to visit the Ukrainian capital today. There are questions about the police's ability to monitor activity following a protest involving hundreds of masked people.